0: How about AI? What do you think?
1: AI, okay. I rasa when we talk about AI, kita kena specific.
0: Mm-hmm.
1: Because, okay, I will say this right now that I am not an anti-AI person.
0: Mm-hmm.
1: I rasa AI ada place in our industry. But I rasa now, dia tak ada what we call guardrails. Dia tak ada policy yang protect us as creative. And that is where the masalah starts, right? I rasa a lot of people now, I will say abuse lah. Diorang abuse the technology of AI to cut costs,
0: mm-hmm.
1: to cut creative jobs away, you know? And in short, I will say lah, nak jadi malas lah,
0: mm-hmm.
1: right? And I feel like that is not what art, or that's not what music about. I feel music and art is a very human connection, right? And I feel AI is just a tool. It should be used as a technological tool to menyenang kan lagi kerja kita orang. Not untuk buat kita malas, tapi buat kita lagi efficient, right? So, I disagree with orang yang just maybe dia letak prompt, make me a rock song. Lepas tu dia generate, oh ini lagu I. I rasa there's nothing creative about that. Anyone can do that, right? But for me, let's just say, if you have an idea, you ada melody. Tapi katakan, kau tak ada modal untuk like get a drummer or guitarist first. Tapi you nak siapkan the idea dulu. I rasa tak ada masalah untuk letak your melody, letak maybe a guitar strumming. Lepas tu get the AI to like, oh letak electric guitar, letak drums, so that you ada satu vision. Bila you dah ada vision, then you find your drummer and guitar. Say, eh, boleh tak I nak achieve something like that, tapi kita ikut flavor you lah. Tapi this is the agak-agak hala tujuan yang anak. I feel that there's nothing wrong with that. Yeah. So dia kena tahu what's the intention. I always cakap dengan orang, everything, niat tu paling penting. What is your niat? Untuk save cost, so that you boleh like basically be, if you tamak lah, you nak save cost semua benda ni, atau you nak memang nak berkarya tapi tak ada opportunity untuk dapat drummer or a guitarist. Yeah. So kena tengok niat. 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

0: What's up, guys? This is Nigel Sparks dari The Cap City. A long time kan, like if you talk about music. If you go into my playlist, memang macam-macam kau jumpa. 70s ada, 80s ada, new school ada, old school ada. So, really tak ada. Tak ada yang specific. So, the person who got me into the music scene was Point Blank dari Poetic MO. Dia lah mentor saya. So, my first track is called Prove 'Em Wrong. And lagu tu produced by dia dengan label dia lah time tu. Sebelum I buat lagu pun, I jadi hype man dia dulu. So, he has this super popular song back in the day called Ipoh Mali. And I was like doing tours with him. Jadi hype man je kat belakang. So, all I had to do was remember his songs and his lyrics and tolong hype. And then dari situ baru I in a way earn my stripes lah untuk buat lagu sendiri, which is Prove 'Em Wrong. That was 2011 ke 2010. Ya, dah lama lah. At that time, of course, I rasa I ready lah. Muda kan, you mesti rasa like, yo, I got everything, you know, energy to lain. This song is going to be a hit song. But you learn your way lah, you know. You akan rasa, sekarang kalau I tengok balik, memang rasa time tu too naive lah, too innocent lah. Yeah, and then after that pun, I ada masuk club juga, jadi club MC. Yelah, music ni tak senang nak buat duit. So, I was doing all sort of side gigs jugalah untuk like, to make a living lah.
1: Saksikan video penuh

0: Midnight Fusik dengan Residio. 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
1: Ada seorang pendengar Rakita kita ada komen panjang dekat posting Rakita semasa Ali 2025 selepas Midnight Fusik perform, iaitu Adam Hadid. Dia tulis, "Hi Midnight Fusik, this is so random but thank you for existing. You probably don't know how many times your music has put me out of some really dark places. It feels so special being a fan. Not gonna lie, it makes me wanna keep up with you guys forever. But I genuinely think you all deserve so much more recognition for quality you put into your music. Proud to say, I put a Chinese friend onto Midnight Fusik because I think it's pretty rare. And he ended up loving it so much we even went to Forevermore together. The art experiment was so beautiful and I literally traveled to Singapore just to see you guys again at Bay Beats."
0: Dan pastinya yang menjadi satu perkara yang menarik adalah bagaimana Midnight Fusik ini memberikan satu cahaya ketika beliau sedang melalui satu hari yang sukar. 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
2: Okay, honestly, Midnight Fusik punya music has really helped me through so many difficult times in my life, I swear to God. Okay, for example, for me, when my life gets too overwhelming, I would tend to distance myself, you know, from everyone. But, yelah, ironically, bila dah jauhkan diri tu, of course, I would feel lonely. And it was earlier this year that I felt so lost in my life. And, of course, when Residue came out last year, I remember listening to it for the first time, you know, and, oh my God, I trust Residue, and this song really, really speaks to me. And not just Residue lah. Most of Midnight Fusik punya lagu memang I can resonate with what they sing. And it's not about lyrics semata-mata, you know. Sebab saya memang jenis yang appreciate how a song sounds. The melody, the whole atmosphere, everything. And of course, bila combine dengan lyrics, it just feel very hopeful to me. And to me, if I could describe their music, it's really like, when life feels uncertain, yeah, there's still something worth looking forward to, which in this case is my favorite band, Midnight Fusik.
0: Dan tadi pun Adam ada kongsikan macam mana beliau memperkenalkan band ini kepada seorang rakannya yang berbangsa Cina. 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
3: Then introducing Midnight Fusik to my fans, which I feel quite proud because at least based on apa yang saya tahulah, I think non-Malays don't listen to Midnight Fusik that much. I think I could be wrong, but I have this very close circle of friends that I call Before We Die, and we always go everywhere together. And kalau dalam kereta kita orang akan buka playlist masing-masing. So one day I just pasang Midnight Fusik, you know, and it was obviously Caramel Cream, and they terus cakap, oh, I like this song. I mean, of course it's their famous song, you know. So sejak hari tu, it has become like one of our songs. Once in a while dalam kereta, or every time we go to karaoke, kita orang memang akan sing along.
0: Throwback. 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
1: Average is lah. 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And one thing when I met them the first time is that they are cool people. Mm-hmm. They are very cool people. Macam kau tengok dekat Instagram, wah ni influencer punya orang ni. Okay. But they have that energy yang macam aku jeli, aku boleh cakap benda ni lah. They have that energy yang macam tengah membara tu. That drive tu. So personality wise, I think that's the difference lah kot kita punya. Not that one is better than the other, it's just a different way to look at it. Yeah.
2: And it's beautiful, right? Sebab sekarang ni macam you can see that there's a lot of like negative connotations yang memisahkan antara sempadan generasi tau. 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Tapi it's bad because macam it stops people from collaborating. 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So again, daripada community scene and also daripada Rakita sendiri, thank you. Terima kasih sangat sebab buka pintu ni yang merentas sempadan generasi. 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Macam I believe kan, this collaboration yang korang tengah buat ni kan, it is legacy building. Because this is going to be a core memory untuk korang punya fans and also Midnight Fusik punya fans. So when we talk about the fans, right, bila korang habiskan korang punya concert ni, apa satu emosi ataupun satu perasaan that you want the fans to leave bila diorang habis, selesai tengok korang punya persembahan?
3: Memory terindah pada malam itu ke?
4: Okay.
3: Ataupun something yang positif lah. 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
1: I have this feeling every time kalau aku balik show, it's that a sense of motivation tu. Macam kalau show tu is very good, kau rasa macam kau nak buat macam tu. You wanna do something like that or even better than that. So in a sense that dengki kreatif tu lah, one sense of that lah. You can do collaborations and you can be a bigger part of whoever you are as a person. Bila kau buat sorang-sorang ataupun bila kau buat as one individual group, okay, you have this. But when you collaborate with other people, then it becomes something that's bigger than the both of you individually. So aku nak orang tengok yang macam this is a trigger for us to start more being more collaborative as an industry lah. Not just through music, it could be through visual

0: dia orang cool people. They are very cool people. 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Okay. But they have that energy yang macam aku Gen Z, aku boleh cakap benda ni lah. They have that energy yang macam tengah membara tu. That drive tu. So personality wise, I think that's the difference lah kot kita punya. Not that one is better than the other. It's just a different way to look at it. Yeah.
1: It's beautiful, right? Sebab sekarang ni kan, macam you can see that there's a lot of like negative connotations yang memisahkan antara sempadan generasi tau. 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Tapi it's bad because macam it stops people from collaborating. 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So again, daripada community scene and also daripada Rakita sendiri, thank you. Terima kasih sangat sebab buka pintu ni yang merentas sempadan generasi. 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Macam I believe kan, this collaboration yang korang tengah buat ni kan, it is legacy building. Because this is going to be a core memory untuk korang punya fans and also Minat Fusik punya fans. So when we talk about the fans, right, bila korang habiskan korang punya concert ni, apa satu emosi ataupun satu perasaan that you want the fans to leave bila dorang habis, selesai tengok korang punya persembahan?
2: Memory terindah pada malam itu ke?
3: Okay.
2: Ataupun something yang positif lah. Yang penting positif ya.
0: I have this feeling every time kalau aku balik show, it's that a sense of motivation tu. Macam kalau show tu is very good, kau rasa macam aku nak buat macam tu. You wanna do something like that or even better than that. So in a sense that dengki kreatif tu lah, one sense of that lah. You can do collaborations and you can be a bigger part of whoever you are as a person. Bila kau buat sorang-sorang ataupun bila kau buat as one individual group, okay, you have this. But when you collaborate with other people, then it becomes something that's bigger than the both of you individually. So aku nak orang tengok yang macam this is a trigger for us to start more being more collaborative as an industry lah. Not just through music, it could be through visual arts juga, other media juga. Sebab kalau kita buat benda ni as collaboration, the product tu jadi benda yang aku tak expect tau. 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Rich. 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
4: Throwback. 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

go to the cafe the other day, and I thought she was pretty cute, but I don't know what to do about it. 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Life is way too short to be over thinking about this kind of stuff. You think so, man? 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

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Mula-mula aku rasa sedikit sedih, alamak aku dah tak menulis. Well, to be honest, aku tak rasa sedih sangat sebab aku dah bosan menulis. So, and then I just see, okay, radio is just another medium. I still document benda yang aku suka, but dia punya platform adalah dari dalam bentuk audio. So, that's what I did. So, bila aku buka sana, first thing I did, like macam, also before aku join, I was Express punya biggest critic. Sebab masa tu, dia orang punya tagline apa, something lah about music Malaysia, something aku tak ingat. And then aku cakap, okay, bila aku dengar, bila aku monitor, ni dia tak represent music Malaysia. You know, so I wrote about it 2-3 kali, banyak kali juga sebenarnya. And benda tu didn't go down well with the station. But to me, I don't care because kau punya brand promise is like, okay, music Malaysia, but you are not representing music Malaysia. You're only representing a small portion of Malaysian music. So, bila aku masuk, first thing I did was like, macam, okay, aku just bawa apa yang benda-benda aku document. And then, put it on the station. And cakap, because, and then, orang semua ingat XFM tu an indie music station. But kalau, siapa yang dengar betul-betul, apa yang aku buat, sebab kalau aku ambil indie saja and aku main lagu indie saja, macam mana music tu nak, you know, nak level up. Apa kita orang buat dekat XFM dulu, selain macam okay, lagu Hafiz, Noktah Cinta. Aku main lagu Hafiz. Masa tu all the big station tak nak main lah. So aku main lagu Hafiz. And then lepas lagu Hafiz tu ada lagu Bang Fiz contoh, right? So bila in between the independent bands punya music, aku selitkan lagu-lagu artis mainstream yang tak dimain oleh apa radio besar lain. Tapi dia meet that criteria macam, okay, this is bunyi dia baru. That was XFM. The whole idea is like music Malaysia terbaru. Saksikan video penuh sekarang.

0: Hi. I'm Wong. So places that I check out and all that. I think nowadays I go to a lot of festivals. Because I do a lot of festivals myself. I've been running a few festivals in Urbanscapes. I did 3 years of Urbanscapes, and then last year I did another festival in Chinatown with Rex Scale, where I was working previously. So those places, you know, like Rex. Even now, like where I'm working now, is Somo House. So all these are basically like, you know, hubs or places that I think have a lot of potential for youth culture, you know, not just for music, but for business, you know, like you want to start an independent business, you want to do an independent clothing brand or shop or whatsoever. These are all places that say conducive, you know, you can't do it in a shopping mall, you can't afford to be in a shopping mall. Right? So places like Somo House, Rex KL, where else, Zhongshan, for example, you know, so these are all places that I think I recommend people to go and check out, you know, and see where the real KL is, you know, not the shopping malls. So I guess the punk rocker in me will think like, hey, after me, there's actually an award for Lagu Indie, you know, why is it like become the establishment? But I guess in a way, it's also a good platform, because back in the day, mana ada benda macam ni, there's no such thing as a recognition for local indie bands or local indie musicians, you know, but by having a platform like this, is good to get everyone together, I guess, you know, and then you give exposure to the bands who might not otherwise be, have the exposure, you know. Even doing this show right now, you know, like back in the day, there's no such program where you actually feature people in the scene, you know. So I guess done in the right way, it can be a very good thing, you know. So I just hope that the platform can continue to become independent and also be credible, you know, because I can see it can be a good or bad thing. It's just how we utilize it, you know. But I think having such a thing is not bad, you know. Maybe I can discover new artists or musicians or new songs through the platform, you know.
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0: What's up, guys? This is Nigel Sparks dari The Cap City. Last 2 years, I baru buat music balik. Nak kata serious tak serious, tapi I invest more lah in terms of money, production, time. So I dropped my first album. It's called Payung One, 2 years ago. And then after that, this year I dropped lagu Doa bersama Tuju. So itu pun nak kata ada plan pun tak ada juga. At this point, I'm also still making music based on hobby. Based on something that I can, orang kata luxury lah, music ni sekarang untuk I ni luxury lah. So, ever since I dah bina business I balik semula, then now I have enough rezeki to hire a producer full time. So, I boleh buat music bila-bila masa I nak. And so, the song Doa was also one of the songs yang I dengan Izzat, my producer, record. And tinggal chorus je yang tak ada. And at that time, I just got to know Tuju. And straight away, I kind of felt like this song memang sesuai lah, kena dengan Tuju lah. Punya suara, dia punya style. So, I casually asked him if he wants to join lah, feature. And he was more than happy. Yeah, we recorded everything dekat rumah I je. Simple setup. Kat dining table, everything DIY.
1: Saksikan video penuh sekarang.

0: Rakan Ekspresi presents Buka Cerita. We want to welcome Mawada in the studio.
1: Thank you. Hi, hi.
0: You also engage with certain NGOs. Mm-hmm. Do you mind sharing?
1: Okay. One of yang memang I selalu ataupun actively join is Rose to Rose and also My Care. So from that point, I think that's where I develop my confidence level, you know, my communication skills, I believe. Bila berjumpa dengan orang, you know, helping in navigating events, manage events, and ada tahun bila yang we are going for humanitarian missions dekat Aceh, time tu baru gempa bumi, and also I involved in Freedom Flotilla Coalition in Italy. So again, I drew dekat boat tu. So I think that is my contributions lah yang kita boleh buat kan, because semua orang they can contribute in their own way, you know. Sometimes ada orang duit, sometimes ada orang masa, tenaga, or any, like for me macam arts ke ataupun anyway. So that's one thing. And also orang akan macam tengok I, dia kesian kat I, tapi I think bila I involve dengan NGOs with a communities, bila contoh macam I pergi Aceh tu kan, tolong orang susah, macam dia orang lagi susah kot. 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
1: Yeah, actually when I first started, I was like, oh my god, I hate running. I nak suka cardio first.
0: Okay.
1: Yeah, like before I started triathlon, I was like, cardio is the last thing I would do. If I go to gym, right, you only see me like carrying the weight. 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But slowly, when I as I do the training, go through the sports, I found a different side of the beauty in the sports. Because like endurance, it really teach you a lot of like how to deal with your stress, how to handle the mindset when it comes to pressure, challenges. Then you really have to like teach yourself to process your emotion, your thoughts, and then do what you're supposed to do.
0: Yeah. 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
1: Yeah.
0: Cycling you okay lagi. 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
1: dua-dua pun tak tahu.
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1: Dua-dua pun tak
0: okay.
1: I never cycle before I start triathlon.
0: Then how you macam mana you jumpa that sweet spot tu, yang macam daripada you tak suka, macam you cakap you pergi gym pun you tak duduk atas treadmill, you tak suka benda-benda ni. 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
1: I think it started from, because I am someone who likes to challenge myself, so I start from that. So I challenge myself to do something new, different, that I've never tried before, and that kind of give me a sense of like satisfaction. So I love being challenged lah, basically. So then when I start to push myself to do something that I don't know how to do, and I start putting more effort, time, energy, try to improve, then from there I see the progress, I see the result. The satisfaction is what makes me want to come back for more. Yeah, I think the progress because like the progress is not always linear again. Like you improve a bit, then maybe you're stuck a bit, then improve, stuck, improve, stuck. But I think that's the beauty in this sport lah. Saksikan video penuh sekarang.

0: Rakan Muda Presents My Sukan Corner. 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So, Mark, tak kisah dalam sukan flag football ataupun high rocks, apa awak punya main target?
1: Well, my main target for Malaysia, the flag, actually like not just flag football, is to always inspire other athletes to be better, not just the skill set but as a human being. Mm-hmm. Because when you play sports, it's sportsmanship, right? But why is it always spoken you should be better in the sport, but when you get out of the field, when you dah habis your tournament, your character isn't the same as how you are on the field. Okay. So that is the inspiration I would like to relay to the younger generation of athletes. You know, I mean, I have my flaws, but of course I have good mentors and good coaches. You know, for me, why I'm inspired to be a coach is because of my coach in flag football. Right now, he's the head coach in Indonesia. Mm-hmm. But what he has taught me is that a lot of players out there take things for granted. But is it the players' fault, upbringing, or coaches? Because it's not controllable, right? So I would like to be like, I don't want to be like my coach, but I would like to be where he stands for him, where he stands, what he represents. And that's what we want. It's like, we want to be, I would like to lead by example of how I should do things, and players also to relay that. And for them to bring that generation to the other athletes, younger athletes, because it's tough. You know, if you are growing up, you know, the only child, or you join an individual sport and then you want to transition into this, people tend to mock you, or people tend to make you feel like you just play for yourself. I would like to change that mindset of athletes. I mean, I would try my best. Not saying I have all the tools, you know, but I will learn as I will go in. But I do stand firm of how I am, of leading by example of how you are as a human being. So when you are representing your country, or when you're out there, you can say that he plays flag football, or he had a coach, his character changed, he is inspiring other people. That is what I want, because we lack that in Malaysia. Saksikan video

happens all the time. Present company accepted, present company except the worst. It happens every night. Present company excluded every time. Sometimes friends are mean. Present company, expect it. Present company, just laugh it off. It's better than it seems. Present company, excluded in every way. Present company makes me want to stay.

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If I had my way, every day would be a parade.

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1: No, it's a.
0: No?
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0: No, I'm not judging.
1: I'm not an addict.
0: I'm just saying.
1: I don't think.
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Gotta feel a summer classic. 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Sinica, I see drop to massive. Perfect vision, surgeon lassic. Litanya, na jadi apple, kuna jadi masala. Shot caller, big baller. Dunia, kujalaja.

0: Say them pussy bad and pussy bad, where I have you, I wish him, who am I to hell on? I go get a stack up, sampai tahun depan peti sejuk penuh. Nak beli tanah sebaru dan aku sentuh, sentuh, sentuh.
1: Yeah, me and bro.
2: Me and bro, pull a ting up, jam is prime time. I might leave a hoe, Galaudia, Sura, fine time. Written in the stars, bookers that got you my right time. Aku fading now, check out when I'm in the right mind.
1: Aku takkan give it up and aku takkan give up. All my brodies made it out and yeah, we made it out of mud. But then boleh just tengok, cause he don't love it, grunt tough. Tak perlu nak bagi tahu, you already know it's us.